0: 哎呀，可以，没让大家失望是吧？
1: If I catch you on that kitchen counter again, it's me and you. I'm putting you out. Listen to me. I'm putting you out in the hallway next time I catch you on that kitchen counter. You hear that?
2: You know I love you, boy.
1: Yeah?
2: You're my lover, boy. Yes? I love my boy now. Yeah.